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1: Here's your 98.9 The Mix forecast for Mid-Missouri's 48-hour weather center. 45 tonight under partly cloudy skies, northeast winds around 5 miles per hour. Sunshine expected tomorrow, daytime highs approaching 77. Lows level off around 53. Tomorrow night, clear skies. That's your updated forecast. I'm meteorologist Jennifer Wojcicki. Right now, it's 65 degrees.

0: of God.
1: Benson Boone and Beautiful Things right there. How's it going? Kelly Weston, and speaking of beautiful things, happy Mother's Day to you. I got Ella Langley on the way, Harry Styles, and let's talk about Mother's Day. BTS Swim is on now.

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0: Happy Mother's Day to everyone. I hope it's already been a good Sunday. 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

0: is Mother's Day, and I'm sure you're doing something super nice for your mom. Here's some sanity savers, though. iPads, kids' TV shows, you know, like Miss Rachel, drive-through meals, coffee, wipes, wet wipes, all those definite sanity savers for mothers. Happy Mother's Day.
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8: Mid-Missouri weather. 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Sunshine expected tomorrow, daytime highs approaching 77. Lows level off around 53. Tomorrow night, clear skies. That's your updated forecast. I'm meteorologist Jennifer Wojcicki. Currently, it's 62 degrees.

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0: Smith and Star gazing on this Mother's Day. And what did you do? 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How about you?
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1: Here's your 98.9 The Mix forecast for Mid-Missouri's 48-hour weather center. Partly cloudy skies tonight with lows around 45. Winds out of the northeast around 5 miles per hour. Ample sunshine expected tomorrow. Highs level off around 77. Tomorrow night, lows dip down to about 53. That's your updated forecast. I'm meteorologist Jennifer Wojcicki. Currently 62.

Rihanna, and We Found Love, and happy Mother's Day to her and all of you. Kelly West here. I got Justin Bieber on the way. Plus, you know, huge Goldie Hawn fan, and happy Mother's Day to her. But very interesting story sometimes she tells. We are going to talk about that up in six. Olivia Rodrigo right here in Drop Dead.

You know, it's quite the amazing Mother's Day. My daughter got me some Coco Chanel, which is absolutely my most favorite cologne, so I'm happy. And flowers and breakfast. I love it.

What we've got here is your favorite hit music starter pack. One radio, two ears, one volume knob, and the best hits all day long. Like this one. 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

0: Shaboozy and a bar song, Tipsy. So I was reading an article most recently on this Mother's Day talking about how husbands have an escape plan. Like, in fact, 2 in 7 marriages, the husband has a fridge, a TV, and even enough supplies in the garage to hold up for days during periods of marital arguments. I have to tell you that so do women.
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10: Here's your 98.9 The Mix forecast for Mid-Missouri's 48-hour weather center. Partly cloudy skies tonight with lows around 45. Winds out of the northeast around 5 miles per hour. Ample sunshine expected tomorrow. Highs level off around 77. Tomorrow night, lows dip down to about 53. That's your updated forecast. I'm meteorologist Jennifer Wojcicki. Right now, it's 60 degrees.

sorry, you're in the wrong place. But if you're listening to us right now to win 1,000 free hit songs, well, then we've got you covered. 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

0: Swift, Justin Bieber, Dua Lipa, The Weeknd, Chappell Roan, and more play here. 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
1: Here's your 98.9 The Mix forecast for Mid-Missouri's 48-hour weather center. Partly cloudy skies tonight with lows around 45. Winds out of the northeast around 5 miles per hour. Ample sunshine expected tomorrow. Highs level off around 77. Tomorrow night, lows dip down to about 53. That's your updated forecast. I'm meteorologist Jennifer Wojcicki. Right now, it's 60 degrees.

Hope you're having an excellent Mother's Day. Kelly West here. Jonas Brothers and Huntrix on the way. Plus, let's talk about flowers for your mom. And what did you get her today? Alex Warren, Fever Dream is on now.

Whether you start your day at 6 a.m. or 6 p.m., we've got your favorite songs round the clock. In fact, here comes another one right now. 98.9 The Mix.

0: Huntrix and Golden. So my family is obsessed with this song. They go around singing it all day long and all the K-pop Demon Hunter songs, right? So Mother's Day, did you get her flowers today? That's cool. White carnations, though, are traditional flower that you give when a mother has passed away that's no longer living. It's a remembrance. So pink and red carnations are absolutely the best, 100%.
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0: You know, can we celebrate Rihanna right now? 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And, you know, I was checking out some Instagram posts online, and they were showing where Rihanna lived in Barbados, opposed to, of course, her mansion now. But it's just incredible. She's such a humble, fantastic woman, really.
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10: Here's your 98.9 The Mix forecast for Mid-Missouri's 48-hour weather center. Partly cloudy skies tonight with lows around 45. Winds out of the northeast around 5 miles per hour. Ample sunshine expected tomorrow. Highs level off around 77. Tomorrow night, lows dip down to about 53. That's your updated forecast. I'm meteorologist Jennifer Wojcicki. Currently, it's 57 degrees.

thought about taking it down a notch because we're starting to make our competitors look bad. But nah, here's another hit. 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

0: I was checking out a TikTok post and somebody asked what mothers really want to do on Mother's Day. And almost all of the comments that I read talked about how moms just want to chill and everyone wait on them hand and foot on one day of the year while they're doing so much on the other 364. You know what I mean?
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Okay, ready? Today we're going to work on your delts, lats, and glutes. As soon as we figure out what those things are. But first, how about another song? This is 98.9 The Mix.

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3: Here's your 98.9 The Mix forecast from Mid-Missouri's 48-hour weather center. Mainly clear skies tonight with lows around 45. Northeast winds around 5 miles per hour. Highs level off around 77. Tomorrow, clear skies. Clear skies tomorrow night, lows level off around 53. That's your updated forecast. I'm meteorologist Jennifer Wojcicki. Currently 57.

The Weeknd right there in Blinding Lights. How's it going? Happy Mother's Day to you, Kelly West here. One Republic on the way. And what do women sacrifice, especially for being a mom? We'll talk about it up in six. Zara Larson.

0: One Republic and Need Your Love. So moms do sacrifice a lot all of the time. I mean, kids always come first. You know, when you become a mom, I mean, it's just inevitable. It's the way it is, and it's the way we want it to be, right? But nearly half the moms that were talking online said that their bodies just are not back to being the same. And that is so true. In fact, post-baby tummy is what really seems to blow most of us away, that after even 2 years, you're not really back to where you would want to be. And honestly, I'm never going to get there again, to be honest.
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when you're sad, the lyrics pick you up. 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

0: So who's your favorite director? 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It made $2.8 billion. 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
7: Here's your 98.9 The Mix forecast from Mid-Missouri's 48-hour weather center. Mainly clear skies tonight with lows around 45. Northeast winds around 5 miles per hour. Highs level off around 77. Tomorrow, clear skies. Clear skies tomorrow night, lows level off around 53. That's your updated forecast. I'm meteorologist Jennifer Wojcicki. Currently 57.

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0: Gracie Abrams right there, and that's so true. Have you ever gone on a blind date? You know what? I did once, and it was no good. It didn't work out very well, but I've heard some good Cinderella stories where people have gone on blind dates, and they were great.
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1: Here's your 98.9 The Mix forecast from Mid-Missouri's 48-hour weather center. Mainly clear skies tonight with lows around 45. Northeast winds around 5 miles per hour. Highs level off around 77. Tomorrow, clear skies. Clear skies tomorrow night, lows level off around 53. That's your updated forecast. I'm meteorologist Jennifer Wojcicki. Currently 57.

0: 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I mean, unless you want to pay us.
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0: Well, the wait is finally over between Blake Lively and Justin Baldoni. They have finally settled their legal issues. Did you check out the article? I mean, honestly, Blake Lively did a quick post about it as well, if you get a second.
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1: 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I like me better. So very exciting showbiz news for Benji Madden and Miss Cameron Diaz. They're such a great couple, but they've welcomed their third child now. And he was a son. It was a son named, and I think I'm saying this right, Natus. I love it.
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6: Mid-Missouri weather. Here's your 98.9 The Mix forecast for Mid-Missouri's 48-hour weather center. Lows dip down to about 45 overnight under mainly clear skies, northeasterly winds around 5 miles per hour. High temperatures reach up to 77 Monday. Bright sunshine expected. Lows around 53 Monday night, clear skies. That's your updated forecast. I'm meteorologist Jennifer Wojcicki. Currently 51.

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0: Smith and stargazing right there. So I am kind of excited to binge watch anything. Honestly, I love doing that. When I have a couple of hours, I definitely want to do that. I most recently am binge watching The Blacklist. I know it was back in the day, but I love, love, love James Spader. And I binge watch, rewatched The Stranger Things. How can you not? It is such a fantastic TV show. And Wednesday is also really super good too. What are you binge watching right now? And are you like me and you rewatch things? I'm doing it. Probably doing it again too.
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1: Here's your 98.9 The Mix forecast for Mid-Missouri's 48-hour weather center. Lows dip down to about 45 overnight under mainly clear skies, northeasterly winds around 5 miles per hour. High temperatures reach up to 77 Monday. Bright sunshine expected. Lows around 53 Monday night, clear skies. That's your updated forecast. I'm meteorologist Jennifer Wojcicki. Currently 51.

They have one of the most popular movies on the planet, and they're being paid well. Blake Powers here. Details after Olivia Rodrigo, Taylor Swift, and Papa Roach's Wake Up Calling.

0: Drop Dead.
1: Drop Dead from Olivia Rodrigo. Blake Powers here. And The Devil Wears Prada 2 is globally killing it at the box office. $300 million and counting. Now, Meryl Streep could have earned a lot more money and probably got it without a major fight. But she did accept a lower salary. And that lower salary has allowed her, Anne Hathaway, and Emily Blunt to receive the same. $12.5 million each. Oh, and also box office bonuses, which could be up to $20 million each. No wonder they get along so well. Bruno Mars and Lil Nas X on the way.
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0: Shaboozy with Tipsy. And if you're thinking about a new swimsuit for summer, Blake Powers here. And experts are saying if you want to be safer, you got to make it bright. Think neon, like pink, yellow, and green, because those are easier colors to spot. And you can just tell people you used to live in the 80s.
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6: Mid-Missouri weather. 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Lows dip down to about 45 overnight under mainly clear skies, northeasterly winds around 5 miles per hour. High temperatures reach up to 77 Monday. Bright sunshine expected. Lows around 53 Monday night, clear skies. That's your updated forecast. I'm meteorologist Jennifer Wojcicki. Currently, it's 48 degrees.

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We

0: Miley Cyrus with Flowers. And my next artist, some people are saying she's reminiscent of this 1970s singer named Linda Ronstadt when it comes to what she wears on stage. Her name is Ella Langley, and Choosin' Texas plays next.
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1: Here's your 98.9 The Mix forecast for Mid-Missouri's 48-hour weather center. Lows dip down to about 45 overnight under mainly clear skies, northeasterly winds around 5 miles per hour. High temperatures reach up to 77 Monday. Bright sunshine expected. Lows around 53 Monday night, clear skies. That's your updated forecast. I'm meteorologist Jennifer Wojcicki. Currently, it's 48 degrees.

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0: Taylor Swift's Elizabeth Taylor, and how about Matt Damon and Ben Affleck's movie, The Rip? I've seen it. I like it. It's inspired by a 2016 $20 million South Florida drug bust. It portrays Miami-Dade Sheriff officers Jonathan Santana and Jason Smith, and Santana says the movie has called people to accuse him of stealing money from that bust. Says he didn't. So they're suing Matt, Ben, and others involved with the making of the movie. Go figure. Teddy Swims Lose Control next.
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0: Bruno Mars is Uptown Funk, and he's doing the funky thing right now with the Romantic Tour. It's huge. I wish I could see it. And very wisely, just released his song Risk It All in Spanish, along with a lyric video and 7-inch vinyl pre-order. And standing by, we'll do music from Somber, also Hozier.
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5: Here's your 98.9 The Mix forecast for Mid-Missouri's 48-hour weather center. Lows dip down to about 45 overnight under mainly clear skies, northeasterly winds around 5 miles per hour. High temperatures reach up to 77 Monday. Bright sunshine expected. Lows around 53 Monday night, clear skies. That's your updated forecast. I'm meteorologist Jennifer Wojcicki. Right now, 47.

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0: Hosier's Too Sweet. I'm Blake Powers, and my next artist is trying to get himself into a sweet spot when it comes to his career. He just signed with the United Talent Agency, UTA, for representation in film, television, and content creation. Yes, expanding his borders to expand his bank account. His name is Alex Warren. Fever Dream, next.
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3: 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Lows level off around 45 overnight under clear skies, north winds around 5 miles per hour. Sunny skies Monday, high of 77. Lows dip down to about 53. Monday night, clear skies. That's your updated forecast. I'm meteorologist Jennifer Wojcicki. Currently, it's 47 degrees.

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1: 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Coming up after One Republic, Benson Boone, and Lady Gaga's Runway.
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0: Need Your Love from One Republic. Blake is here, and Taylor Swift's attorneys say this lawsuit against her, claiming that her album, The Life of a Showgirl, is way too close to this cabaret act named Confessions of a Showgirl, is absurd and meritless. And the owner of this lawsuit is attempting to get the attention of Mrs. Swift's fandom for her own gain. The battle is on. Olivia Dean and Justin Bieber on the way.
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2: 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It appears by its own numbers, the U.S. government seems insolvent. It's reported that the Treasury shows about $6 trillion in assets and over $47 trillion in liabilities. 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

0: Taylor Swift, The Fate of Ophelia, and she's in a good mood right now, and she should be. You know, the wedding is coming up, rumored to be in July, and her and Travis have been spending some time in London, and it's great to see her relaxed. And of course, when you're a billionaire, that's a great way of relaxing, because you can hire other people to handle all those wedding plans. And coming up, music from BTS and Dasha.
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4: 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It appears by its own numbers, the U.S. government seems insolvent. 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
5: Mid-Missouri weather. Here's your 98.9 The Mix forecast for Mid-Missouri's 48-hour weather center. Lows level off around 45 overnight under clear skies, north winds around 5 miles per hour. Sunny skies Monday, high of 77. Lows dip down to about 53. Monday night, clear skies. That's your updated forecast. I'm meteorologist Jennifer Wojcicki. Currently, it's 44 degrees.

0: Dasha's Austin, and I'm Blake Powers. My next group was so on point the other night in Mexico, speaking a little bit of Spanish. Yeah, and they're Korean. BTS is standing by.
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1: Here's your 98.9 The Mix forecast for Mid-Missouri's 48-hour weather center. Lows around 44 overnight under clear skies, north winds around 5 miles per hour. Ample sunshine expected again Monday. Daytime highs approaching 78. Monday night lows level off around 54. That's your updated forecast. I'm meteorologist Jennifer Wojcicki. Currently 44.

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0: Ella Langley, Choosing Texas. And remember ABC's Modern Family, which aired from 2009 to 2015? You know, Julie Bowen, who played Claire, and Ty Burrell, who played Phil, they're interested in doing a reboot. But as Ty has pointed out, getting 10 actors together could be difficult, and that would include Sofia Vergara, Ed O'Neill, Jesse Tyler Ferguson, and Eric Stonestreet. They've all been together previously and talked about it and expressed interest. Seems it might be in ABC's court. And being reboots are popular, it might work. Dua Lipa's on the way.
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0: That's the kid Leroy with Stay. Blake is here, and I've got summer on the brain, thinking about where I'm going to swim this year. 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
6: Here's your 98.9 The Mix forecast for Mid-Missouri's 48-hour weather center. Lows around 44 overnight under clear skies, north winds around 5 miles per hour. Ample sunshine expected again Monday. Daytime highs approaching 78. Monday night, lows level off around 54. That's your updated forecast. I'm meteorologist Jennifer Wojcicki. Currently 44.

Remember when your parents punished you by sending you to your room? Funny how now that's the only place you want to be. Well, thanks for bringing us along. 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

0: Benson Boone, Beautiful Things, and it is to be wise with your career. And my next artist is wisely releasing music in other languages. He just released a Spanish version of his song, Risk It All, including a lyric video and 7-inch vinyl pre-order. On the romantic tour as I speak, Bruno Mars, next.
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1: Here's your 98.9 The Mix forecast for Mid-Missouri's 48-hour weather center. Lows around 44 overnight under clear skies, north winds around 5 miles per hour. Ample sunshine expected again Monday. Daytime highs approaching 78. Monday night, lows level off around 54. That's your updated forecast. I'm meteorologist Jennifer Wojcicki. Currently 44.

It's earned over $300 million worldwide and paying well for its primary three stars. Blake Powers here. I'll tell you more in about 10 minutes after Madonna and Sabrina Carpenter's Bring Your Love.

0: That's Drop Dead from Olivia Rodrigo. And the box office is just banging with people wanting to watch The Devil Wears Prada 2. It's earned over 200 mil worldwide and counting. Blake Powers here, and Meryl Streep could have gotten more, but she took 12.5 million, which allowed Anne Hathaway and Emily Blunt to each earn 12.5 million. Plus, box office bonuses. And I'm hearing those could be upwards towards $20 million each. Those are good reasons to get along well, and they do. Coming up, I'll do some music from Somber. Also, Jonas Brothers with Sucker.
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0: that stargazing from Miles Smith. Blake is here. Summertime again on my brain, and I was just talking to my wife about it. She's like, you need to go in the garage and find your stuff. I'm like, yeah, because I got a lot of stuff, and a lot of it's got a lot of dust on it. Sienna Spiro next.
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7: Here's your 98.9 The Mix forecast for Mid-Missouri's 48-hour weather center. Clear skies today with daytime highs approaching 78. North winds around 5 miles per hour. Clear skies tonight, 54. Ample sunshine expected tomorrow. Daytime highs approaching 83. That's your updated forecast. I'm meteorologist Jennifer Wojcicki. Right now, it's 43 degrees.

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0: From Paul Russell's little boothang to Mr. Las Vegas. That's what I'm calling him now, and he just released a Spanish version of Risk It All. Bruno Mars, I Just Might, on the way.
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0: Swift, Justin Bieber, Dua Lipa, The Weeknd, Chappell Roan, and more play here. 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
2: Here's your 98.9 The Mix forecast for Mid-Missouri's 48-hour weather center. Clear skies today with daytime highs approaching 78. North winds around 5 miles per hour. Clear skies tonight, 54. Ample sunshine expected tomorrow. Daytime highs approaching 83. That's your updated forecast. I'm meteorologist Jennifer Wojcicki. Right now, it's 43 degrees.

Called Messy and Bernie with you. Thank you for stopping by. It is a Monday. Yeah, I know. I missed the weekend too. I don't know what the weekend was. Seems like I was just sitting here. It was just Friday, and now it's Monday. So what are you going to do with that? Latest from Harry Styles is called American Girls.

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Because it knows you want to hear more music. Well, we've got you covered. It's 98.9 The Mix.

0: Bella Langley called Choosing Texas. And Bernie, with you, thank you for stopping by. Appreciate you doing so. It is a Monday. Comedian Greg Warren this morning gets us started talking about unchoosy moms choosing Jif peanut butter.
1: I ran a deal one time, Columbus, Ohio, 200 Kroger stores, 18-ounce Jif, 99 cents. Yeah, I did that. It'll never happen again. Never, never. Even the bad moms bought Jif that week. Mama, this peanut butter tastes better. Don't get used to it, boy. I ain't giving up cigarettes and I ain't giving up Red Bull. So when it's gone, it's gone. That was an unchoosy mom. Like, I'm sure you've all seen an unchoosy mom at the grocery store, right? Like yelling at their kid or something. Like, choosy, I wasn't choosy when I met your daddy. I ain't about to start with no peanut butter. You better put that brand name peanut butter back on the shelf or I might choose to leave you in the parking lot like I did your brother. You didn't know you had a brother, did you?
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7: Here's your 98.9 The Mix forecast for Mid-Missouri's 48-hour weather center. Clear skies today with daytime highs approaching 78. North winds around 5 miles per hour. Clear skies tonight, 54. Ample sunshine expected tomorrow. Daytime highs approaching 83. That's your updated forecast. I'm meteorologist Jennifer Wojcicki. Currently, it's 44 degrees.
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As soon as we figure out what those things are. But first, how about another song? 98.9 The Mix.

0: Espresso is on right there. It's Sabrina Carpenter and Bernie with you. Thank you for stopping by. Appreciate you being here. On a Monday, we'll do music in just a few minutes from BB Rexha. Also, the latest from BTS, Swim, is on the way.
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2: Fort Leonard Wood is preparing for a major emergency response exercise later this month. Installation officials say the full-scale disaster drill will take place May 18th through the 22nd to test how first responders, emergency operations staff, and the hospital respond during a crisis. Emergency manager Matthew Mertz says the exercise will involve military and local agencies with possible disruptions to traffic and routine activities across the post. Officials say the scenario is being based on some of the biggest threats facing the installation, including severe weather and tornadoes. In Texas County, a Bucyrus couple now faces upgraded charges in a disturbing child abuse investigation. Authorities say 42-year-old Sean Asbury and 45-year-old Tamla Asbury are now charged with second-degree murder, child abuse resulting in death, domestic assault, and abandonment of a corpse. Deputies say when they searched the property in March, they found a child under 13 locked inside a shed, zip-tied to a bed with duct tape over its mouth. Investigators also uncovered skeletal remains now confirmed to be the couple's son, Caesar. Both suspects remain jailed without bond. And Governor Mike Kehoe is requesting federal assistance following last week's severe storms across Missouri. The state is asking FEMA to help conduct damage assessments in 11 counties hit by tornadoes, hail, flooding, and high winds. Among the hardest hit areas were Randolph, Saline, and Howard counties, where multiple tornadoes caused significant damage to homes, buildings, and trees. That's the latest from Sunny 104.5 and 98.9 The Mix.
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7: Here's your 98.9 The Mix forecast for Mid-Missouri's 48-hour weather center. Clear skies today with daytime highs approaching 78. North winds around 5 miles per hour. Clear skies tonight, 54. Ample sunshine expected tomorrow. Daytime highs approaching 83. That's your updated forecast. I'm meteorologist Jennifer Wojcicki. Currently, it's 44 degrees.
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thought about taking it down a notch because we're starting to make our competitors look bad. 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
13: Here's your 98.9 The Mix forecast for Mid-Missouri's 48-hour weather center. Clear skies today with daytime highs approaching 78. North winds around 5 miles per hour. Clear skies tonight, 54. Ample sunshine expected tomorrow. Daytime highs approaching 83. That's your updated forecast. I'm meteorologist Jennifer Wojcicki. Currently, it's 45 degrees.
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4: A Pulaski County woman is awaiting sentencing after pleading guilty in federal court to selling counterfeit luxury goods online. Prosecutors say 32-year-old Mary Lacina of Waynesville operated an online boutique called Ballyraton LLC, selling fake purses, jewelry, shoes, and clothing. Investigators say she continued importing counterfeit items even after receiving warnings from U.S. customs officials. She could face up to 10 years in federal prison. And near Stoutland, a century-old family business is celebrating a major milestone. Ozark Fisheries, one of the nation's largest goldfish and koi farms, is marking 100 years in operation. The fourth-generation family business now raises millions of fish across more than 350 pounds and ships worldwide, even supplying fish for NASA experiments in space. And mid-Missouri drivers are paying more at the pump as gas prices climb above $4 a gallon. AAA says Columbia's average gas price Wednesday averaged $4.06, up about 10 cents from yesterday. Rolla is reporting in with $4.29 a gallon. The last time Missouri gas prices topped $4 was June of 2022, when the state hit a record $4.68 a gallon. Experts say changes in crude oil prices are helping drive the increase, while drivers search for ways to save. That's the latest from Sunny 104.5 and 98.9 The Mix.
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16: Here's your 98.9 The Mix forecast from Mid-Missouri's 48-hour weather center. Ample sunshine expected today, with daytime highs approaching 78. Winds out of the north around 5 miles per hour. Lows level off around 54. Tonight, clear skies. Sunshine expected tomorrow. High temperatures reach up to 83. That's your updated forecast. I'm meteorologist Jennifer Wojcicki. currently 45.
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0: Homewrecker right there. Somber is on. And Bernie with you. Thank you for stopping by on a Monday. I appreciate you doing so. Could your anxiety help you live longer? A new study shows that certain types of anxieties could help you live longer. Scientists looked at data for more than 400,000 people and discovered that there are two different types of worriers. The first type is an unhealthy version tied to stress, mood swings, poor mental health. The other type is tied to emotional reactivity and internal stability. It means being cautious and anxious without the emotional stability. The folks that had that sort of stress, that sort of anxiety, had a 35% lower risk over 15 years of death. Researchers say that people with that anxiety were likely to less likely to smoke and more likely to exercise, eat healthier, and go to the doctor for preventive care. So two types of stress in this world, two types of anxiety, one good, one bad. And now I'm going to spend the day worrying about which one I have.
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0: Stay with me. It's Sam Smith there. Bernie here. Thank you for stopping by. From the weekend's Real Time with Bill Maher.
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12: Here's your 98.9 The Mix forecast from Mid-Missouri's 48-hour weather center. Ample sunshine expected today with daytime highs approaching 78. Winds out of the north around 5 miles per hour. Lows level off around 54. Tonight, clear skies. Sunshine expected tomorrow. High temperatures reach up to 83. That's your updated forecast. I'm meteorologist Jennifer Wojcicki. Right now, it's 46 degrees.

0: July the 3rd is when we're going to see a wedding from Taylor Swift and Travis Kelce. So look forward to that. Everybody's gearing up for that. Opalite, Taylor Swift is on there. Bernie here. Thanks for stopping by. It is a Monday, May the 11th, 2026. We'll do music in just a few minutes from the number one song in the country, number one album in the country, Noah Kahan, The Great Divide, straight ahead.
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2: Fort Leonard Wood is preparing for a major emergency response exercise later this month. Installation officials say the full-scale disaster drill will take place May 18th through the 22nd to test how first responders, emergency operations staff, and the hospital respond during a crisis. Emergency manager Matthew Mertz says the exercise will involve military and local agencies with possible disruptions to traffic and routine activities across the post. Officials say the scenario is being based on some of the biggest threats facing the installation, including severe weather and tornadoes. In Texas County, a Bucyrus couple now faces upgraded charges in a disturbing child abuse investigation. Authorities say 42-year-old Sean Asbury and 45-year-old Tamla Asbury are now charged with second-degree murder, child abuse resulting in death, domestic assault, and abandonment of a corpse. Deputies say when they searched the property in March, they found a child under 13 locked inside a shed, zip-tied to a bed with duct tape over its mouth. Investigators also uncovered skeletal remains now confirmed to be the couple's son, Caesar. Both suspects remain jailed without bond. And Governor Mike Kehoe is requesting federal assistance following last week's severe storms across Missouri. The state is asking FEMA to help conduct damage assessments in 11 counties hit by tornadoes, hail, flooding, and high winds. Among the hardest hit areas were Randolph, Saline, and Howard counties, where multiple tornadoes caused significant damage to homes, buildings, and trees. That's the latest from Sunny 104.5 and 98.9 The Mix.
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7: Here's your 98.9 The Mix forecast from Mid-Missouri's 48-hour weather center. Ample sunshine expected today with daytime highs approaching 78. Winds out of the north around 5 miles per hour. Lows level off around 54. Tonight, clear skies. Sunshine expected tomorrow. High temperatures reach up to 83. That's your updated forecast. I'm meteorologist Jennifer Wojcicki. Right now, it's 46 degrees.
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1: Well, good morning. Welcome to Monday. Here's what's happening. Well, Kevin Bacon found him 1 degree from serious pain recently during a walk in the woods. He was hiking with his daughter and her boyfriend when they came upon a beehive. Nobody provoked the bees, but for whatever reason, they went after Kevin Bacon. They only had eyes for Kevin. In an Instagram post, he said they must have not liked my work or something because two of them were alone and they went full on after me. Kevin Bacon covered in bee stings. A bad thing. 87-year-old Maury Povich is curious about what people are going to say with him after he dies. The former talk show host says that he's been working on his obituary. He says he finally got a call from the New York Times about 4 or 5 years ago and a guy writing an obituary about him. But the hook is the Times won't show Povich the final obit. They say they finish it after the subject dies, but they've been working with Maury on that obit. And that's what's going on. Let's make it a great day, and that's a download.
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1: Up and running for a Monday. Thanks for stopping by today. Appreciate you doing so. Music from Ella Langley in just a few minutes. Miles Smith on the way. Rihanna's on.
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0: Lyle Smith right there. Stargazing is on. Bernie with you. So the movie Michael is huge. Jafar Jackson, that's Jermaine's son, does a stellar job playing Michael Jackson in the new movie. He told GQ that he read online that Graham King got the rights to tell the story. Jafar told him that he was a musician but never acted. King said that if he committed to acting lessons, here's what happened next.
1: So I said, you know what? I'm just going to text him a voice note of me speaking as Michael to the best of my ability at that time and also singing a song or two. I sang a Peter Pan song that Michael, he never sang it officially, but it was more so off the record. I sang it like a lullaby to him and also just speaking to him in Michael's speaking voice. And he called me right away and said, I'm getting you a coach tomorrow.
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Here's your 98.9 The Mix forecast from Mid-Missouri's 48-hour weather center. Ample sunshine expected today with daytime highs approaching 78. Winds out of the north around 5 miles per hour. Lows level off around 54. Tonight, clear skies.

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2: AP News, I'm Marcela Sanchez. President Trump quickly rejected a new Iranian proposal sent to him yesterday via Pakistan. Iranian state television reported that Tehran is demanding war reparations from the U.S., full Iranian sovereignty over the Strait of Hormuz, an end to sanctions, and the release of its seized assets abroad. On social media, Trump said Iran's response to his latest proposal was totally unacceptable. U.S. markets are hovering near all-time highs and oil rose more than 2% after Trump's comments. Republicans push to redraw congressional districts across several southern states following a U.S. Supreme Court ruling that weakened the Voting Rights Act is confusing voters and creating logistical headaches for local election officials. Thousands of Louisiana voters had already cast early ballots for congressional candidates in what soon could be the wrong districts. Alabama's primaries are just a week away, but the state could force a do-over for voting on U.S. House races. And in Tennessee, a new congressional map has upended races that had been underway for months. In other news, the French health minister says the condition of a French woman with hantavirus has worsened. AP correspondent Charles de Ledesma reports.
3: French health minister Stephanie Rist says the French woman, among five French passengers repatriated Sunday to Paris from the MV Hondius, has tested positive for hantavirus, and her health worsened in the hospital overnight. Rist telling public broadcaster France Inter that the woman had developed symptoms on the flight. Two Americans have also tested positive or show symptoms of hantavirus. Eight French passengers aboard the St. Helena Johannesburg flight have been in isolation for the past week back in France. None have tested positive. I'm Charles de Ledesma.
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9: Here's your 98.9 The Mix forecast from Mid-Missouri's 48-hour weather center. Ample sunshine expected today with daytime highs approaching 78. Winds out of the north around 5 miles per hour. Lows level off around 54. Tonight, clear skies. Sunshine expected. Tomorrow, high temperatures reach up to 83. That's your updated forecast. I'm meteorologist Jennifer Wojcicki. Right now, 53.
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Ray, where is my husband? I'm Kelsey Page. Taylor Swift and Travis Kelce have been making the most of Travis's off-season, and they've been spotted overseas. I'll tell you what they've been up to coming up. Here's BTS.

0: Taylor Swift, Elizabeth Taylor, Taylor and Travis Kelce were seen in London back on May 7th. They attended the new revival of Romeo and Juliet at the Harold Pinter Theater. And then the next night, they were seen for a date night out at Gordon Ramsay's Lucky Cat. But now we've learned that before being spotted in London, they actually spent some time in Greece for Chiefs defensive end George Karlaftis and Kaya Harris's wedding. It was a three-day celebration at a five-star resort. They had a strict no-phones policy, and reportedly, Taylor and Travis arrived by private jet and stayed on a yacht near the hotel. There's a new kind of energy at Starbucks. 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
13: Here's your 98.9 The Mix forecast from Mid-Missouri's 48-hour weather center. Ample sunshine expected today with daytime highs approaching 78. Winds out of the north around 5 miles per hour. Lows level off around 54. Tonight, clear skies. Sunshine expected tomorrow. High temperatures reach up to 83. That's your updated forecast. I'm meteorologist Jennifer Wojcicki. Currently 59.

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So here, have another. 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

0: Benson Boone, sorry, I'm here for someone else. Hey, you. Yeah, you. 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

0: You've come to the right place for today's best music mix. 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
2: AP News, I'm Marcela Sanchez. President Trump will be traveling to China this week, and Iran is likely to be at the top of the agenda. The AP's John Gambrell has more.
3: This is coming as the U.S. and Iran have basically gone back and forth and are now again at a diplomatic impasse over trying to cement the ceasefire in the Iran war. Now, the problem comes from basically the Iranians wanting things that the Americans aren't willing to give and vice versa. The Iranians are insisting that they want to see sanctions relief as well as a blockade by the Americans targeting their ships lifted. From the American side, they say they want to see Iran lift its chokehold on the Strait of Hormuz, that narrow mouth of the Persian Gulf, through which about 20% of all crude oil and natural gas passes. They also want to see Iran give up its nuclear program. That includes the highly enriched uranium that's believed to be buried in the country after earlier American strikes on atomic facilities there.
2: U.S. health officials say one American tested positive for the hantavirus but is not showing any symptoms, while another had mild symptoms. The two were among 17 American passengers evacuated from the cruise ship hit by the deadly outbreak and flown to Nebraska to quarantine at a federally funded facility. A French woman also tested positive, and France's health minister says her health worsened in the hospital overnight. The Army says the remains of a U.S. soldier who went missing during military exercises in Morocco a week ago were recovered in the Atlantic Ocean. Military teams are still searching for a second missing soldier. The soldier was identified as First Lieutenant Kendrick Lamont Key Jr., one of two U.S. soldiers who fell off a cliff during an off-duty recreational hike. He was 27 years old. More information at apnews.com. This is AP News.
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5: Here's your 98.9 The Mix forecast from Mid-Missouri's 48-hour weather center. Ample sunshine expected today, with daytime highs approaching 78. Winds out of the north around 5 miles per hour. Lows level off around 54. Tonight, clear skies. Sunshine expected tomorrow. High temperatures reach up to 83. That's your updated forecast. I'm meteorologist Jennifer Wojcicki. Currently 59.
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Love, I like me better. So what does Zoe Kravitz's dad, Lenny Kravitz, think of Harry Styles' sexy new video he dropped last week? I'll tell you coming up right now. It's Zara Larsson, Midnight Sun.

0: Harry Styles, American Girls. Last week, Harry dropped a brand new sexy video for Dance No More, which was a little shocking. Not used to seeing Harry Styles that way, but love it so much. So what did Zoe Kravitz's dad, who knows a thing or two about being sexy, have to say about the video? Well, he shared a still from it to social media with the caption, Harry, an exclamation point, followed by a fist emoji and a heart emoji. I think he liked it. 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

Right now, it looks like Imagine Dragons only have a couple of dates left on their Loom Tour, May 21st in Toronto and July 23rd in Highland. Here's Believer.

Good news. We've been certified as the number one hit music station and the winner of this year's All Your Favorite Songs Award. Here, have another. 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

0: Hauser, too sweet. Both the men's and women's Olympic hockey teams won gold at the Winter Olympics. And while the men's team was invited to the White House, Flavor Flav invited the women's team to Las Vegas. And he is holding true to his word. It's going to happen in July. He's calling it the She Got Game weekend. He says there will be plenty of entertainment, food, drinks, that they will be chowing down on steak and lobster, and that they're even going to be getting the keys to Las Vegas.
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8: Here's your 98.9 The Mix forecast from Mid-Missouri's 48-hour weather center. Ample sunshine expected today with daytime highs approaching 78. Winds out of the north around 5 miles per hour. Lows level off around 54. Tonight, clear skies. Sunshine expected tomorrow. High temperatures reach up to 83. That's your updated forecast. I'm meteorologist Jennifer Wojcicki. Currently, it's 64 degrees.

when you're sad, the lyrics pick you up. And when it's payday, you go shopping. Yeah, we understand. Don't worry, we'll be right here when you get back. 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

0: Noah Kahan, Stick Season. He was the musical guest on Saturday Night Live over the weekend performing The Great Divide and one of my favorites from the new album, Doors.
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1: AP News. Good morning, I'm Ed Donahue. A French woman and an American have tested positive for the hantavirus as nations around the world repatriated passengers from a cruise ship hit by an outbreak and quarantine or isolate them. Three passengers have died. This team member at the University of Nebraska Medical Center says 15 patients arrived there.
2: They were welcomed here. We're in good shape. They were in good spirits. They definitely were tired and needed some rest, so we did a quick assessment. Brought him into the unit. Very smooth, successful, safe transfer.
1: The World Health Organization recommends close monitoring of the former passengers, and many countries quarantine them. Health authorities say the risk to the broader public is low. The AP Sagar Magani reports the suspect in the White House Correspondents' Dinner attack has been arraigned.
3: Cole Thomas Allen pleaded not guilty to charges he tried to kill President Trump and fired on a Secret Service officer. Wearing handcuffs, shackles, and an orange prison uniform, Allen did not speak during a brief federal court appearance. His lawyers are asking the judge to disqualify at least two top Justice Department officials from directly being involved in prosecuting him, since they were at the dinner and could be considered victims or witnesses, which presents a potential conflict of interest. Sagar Magani, Washington.
1: The U.S. and Iran are at an impasse over what happens next. President Trump says Iran's proposal to end the war is unacceptable. The AP's John Gambrell is in Dubai.
4: These difficulties and these challenges seem insurmountable at the moment, and we are seeing an uptick in attacks both in the Persian Gulf, targeting Gulf Arab countries, as well as ships in the region, as well as increased fire between Israel and the Lebanese militant group Hezbollah, which Iran backs.
1: The Iran proposal includes concessions over its nuclear program. This is AP News.
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8: Here's your 98.9 The Mix forecast from Mid-Missouri's 48-hour weather center. Ample sunshine expected today with daytime highs approaching 78. Winds out of the north around 5 miles per hour. Lows level off around 54. Tonight, clear skies. Sunshine expected tomorrow. High temperatures reach up to 83. That's your updated forecast. I'm meteorologist Jennifer Wojcicki. Currently 66.
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Somber, back to Friends. The season 24 finale of American Idol is happening tonight. I'll tell you what you can expect coming up right now. The new one from Olivia Rodrigo, it's Drop Dead.

0: Olivia Dean, So Easy, your 3-hour season 24 American Idol finale is happening tonight on ABC. Your finalists are Keela Richardson, Hannah Harper, and Jordan McCullough. Now, your judges, obviously, Carrie Underwood, Luke Bryan, and Lionel Richie, but there's a guest judge as well with Alicia Keys joining them, and Alicia and Carrie will be performing with the contestants. Also, other guests on the show tonight include Motley Crue, Brad Paisley, Nelly, Jason Mraz, Tori Kelly, and Vogue, and Clay Aiken. 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
0: Jelly Roll made his stand-up comedy debut doing a 10-minute set in L.A. at the Netflix is a Joke event recently. Here's I Am Not Okay.

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0: See ya, cheap thrills. It looks like NBC's The Voice is going country. Sort of. They've added a country coach. Now we've got Kelly Clarkson and Adam Levine returning for season 30, and they've now announced that country star Riley Green will be joining them for the fall 2026 season. Kelly Clarkson even gifting him his very own red chair.
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8: Here's your 98.9 The Mix forecast from Mid-Missouri's 48-hour weather center. Ample sunshine expected today with daytime highs approaching 78. Winds out of the north around 5 miles per hour. Lows level off around 54. Tonight, clear skies. Sunshine expected tomorrow. High temperatures reach up to 83. That's your updated forecast. I'm meteorologist Jennifer Wojcicki. Currently 66.
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0: The Boozy with Tipsy. He's about to drop a new album, the Western-themed The Outlaw Cherie Lee and Other Western Tales. 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

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We've been certified as the number one hit music station. And the winner of this year's All Your Favorite Songs Award. Here, have another. 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
2: AP News. I'm Ed Donahue. President Trump is lashing out at Iran's hardline leaders.
3: You have the moderates and you have the lunatics. And I think the moderates are more respected. The lunatics want to fight till the end, you know. It'll be a very quick fight.
2: Iran and the U.S. reached an impasse again over how to end their war, while their ceasefire grows increasingly shaky, with the two sides exchanging fire in recent days. Two more passengers evacuated from a cruise ship tested positive for the hantavirus. One is at the University of Nebraska Medical Center and is not showing any symptoms. 15 patients are being quarantined there. Dr. Brian Christine is with the Department of Health and Human Services.
4: Let me be crystal clear. The risk of hantavirus to the general public remains very, very low. The Andes variant of this virus does not spread easily, and it requires prolonged close contact with someone who is already symptomatic.
2: Three passengers on the cruise ship died. Cole Thomas Allen, the man charged with attempting to kill President Trump at the White House Correspondents' Dinner, pleaded not guilty in Washington. The spring home buying season is off to a sluggish start.
5: The National Association of Realtors says existing home sales edged up 0.2% last month from March, but were unchanged compared to April last year. The latest sales figure fell short of what economists were expecting, according to FactSet. Meanwhile, home prices continued to rise nationwide last month, although at a slower rate. The median sales price increased nearly 1% in April from a year ago to $417,700. The housing market has been in a slump since 2022, when mortgage rates began to climb from pandemic-era lows. I'm Marcela Sanchez.
2: Police report six people were found dead inside a cargo train boxcar at a Union Pacific rail yard in Laredo, Texas. This is AP News.
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11: Here's your 98.9 The Mix forecast for Mid-Missouri's 48-hour weather center. Sunshine expected this afternoon, with daytime highs approaching 78. Winds out of the north around 5 miles per hour. Tonight, 54. High temperatures reach up to 83. Tomorrow, clear skies. That's your updated forecast. I'm meteorologist Jennifer Wojcicki. Currently 72.
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Sheeran, Bad Habits. Miley Cyrus will be receiving a star on the Hollywood Walk of Fame this month. I'll tell you more about that coming up. This is Teddy Swims, Mr. Know-It-All.

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0: Sienna Spiro die on this hill. Miley Cyrus is going to receive her star on the Hollywood Walk of Fame May 22nd. She said on Instagram, "Honored to be receiving a star on the Hollywood Walk of Fame. When I first came to LA from Nashville as a little girl, my family would stay at a hotel on Hollywood Boulevard, so she would often get to see the stars on the Hollywood Walk of Fame." She says she's excited to be surrounded by icons who inspired her, calling the moment a dream. There's a new kind of energy at Starbucks. 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

0: Danielle Smith, stargazing. Happy birthday if you're celebrating today. You share it with celebrities like Sabrina Carpenter, who's 27. Former MTV VJ Martha Quinn, 67 today. Nikki Catt is 55. Austin O'Brien, 45. Jonathan Jackson, 44. Black Chyna, 38 today. Lana Condor is 29. Coi Leray, also 29. Cam Newton is 37. And Jeffrey Donovan, 58 today.
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10: Here's your 98.9 The Mix forecast for Mid-Missouri's 48-hour weather center. Sunshine expected this afternoon with daytime highs approaching 78. Winds out of the north around 5 miles per hour. Tonight, 54. High temperatures reach up to 83. Tomorrow, clear skies. That's your updated forecast. I'm meteorologist Jennifer Wojcicki. Currently, it's 73 degrees.

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0: Taylor Swift with Cruel Summer. Taylor and Travis Kelce recently attended the wedding of his teammate, defensive end George Karlaftis, and his partner, Kaya Harris. It was a 3-day event at a resort in Athens, Greece.
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listening to us right now to win $1,000. Well, sorry, you're in the wrong place. But if you're listening to us right now to win 1,000 free hit songs, well, then we've got you covered. 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

0: Swift, Justin Bieber, Dua Lipa, The Weeknd, Chappell Roan, and more. 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
1: AP News. I'm Ed Donahue. President Trump is lashing out at Iran's hardline leaders.
2: You have the moderates and you have the lunatics. And I think the moderates are more respected. The lunatics want to fight till the end. You know, it'll be a very quick fight.
1: Iran and the U.S. reached an impasse again over how to end their war, while their ceasefire grows increasingly shaky, with the two sides exchanging fire in recent days. Two more passengers evacuated from a cruise ship tested positive for the hantavirus. One is at the University of Nebraska Medical Center and is not showing any symptoms. 15 patients are being quarantined there. Dr. Brian Christine is with the Department of Health and Human Services.
3: Let me be crystal clear. The risk of hantavirus to the general public remains very, very low. The Andes variant of this virus does not spread easily, and it requires prolonged close contact with someone who is already symptomatic.
1: Three passengers on the cruise ship died. Cole Thomas Allen, the man charged with attempting to kill President Trump at the White House Correspondents' Dinner, pleaded not guilty in Washington. The spring home buying season is off to a sluggish start.
4: The National Association of Realtors says existing home sales edged up 0.2% last month from March, but were unchanged compared to April last year. The latest sales figure fell short of what economists were expecting, according to FactSet. Meanwhile, home prices continued to rise nationwide last month, although at a slower rate. The median sales price increased nearly 1% in April from a year ago to $417,700. The housing market has been in a slump since 2022, when mortgage rates began to climb from pandemic-era lows. I'm Marcela Sanchez.
1: Police report six people were found dead inside a cargo train boxcar at a Union Pacific rail yard in Laredo, Texas. This is AP News.
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9: Here's your 98.9 The Mix forecast for Mid-Missouri's 48-hour weather center. Sunshine expected this afternoon with daytime highs approaching 78. Winds out of the north around 5 miles per hour. Tonight, 54. High temperatures reach up to 83. Tomorrow, clear skies. That's your updated forecast. I'm meteorologist Jennifer Wojcicki. Currently, it's 75 degrees.
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Olivia Dean, Man I Need. Did you catch the roast of Kevin Hart on Netflix last night? We'll talk about it coming up. It's Max and Andy Grammer with The Thing I Love.

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1: 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Okay, well, we're still working on it.
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0: I Just Might. The Roast of Kevin Hart took place live on Netflix last night from the Kia Forum in Los Angeles, hosted by Shane Gillis. Some of the most notable roasters were Tom Brady, Chelsea Handler, Pete Davidson, Jeff Ross, and a surprise by Dwayne The Rock Johnson. Other surprise guests and performers included Cat Williams, who's had a long-standing beef with Kevin Hart. The two seemed to bury the hatchet last night. Usher, Lizzo, Tiana Taylor, Venus, and Serena Williams. 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

0: Happy 27th birthday to Sabrina Carpenter, born on this day in Quakertown, Pennsylvania. Here's Taste.
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1: 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In a recent interview with People Magazine, they asked Joe Jonas what his plans for the summer were, and he said that he plans to spend time with his two kids and tour with his brothers, Kevin and Nick, but he says he also is trying to get his backside on a boat.
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13: Here's your 98.9 The Mix forecast for Mid-Missouri's 48-hour weather center. Sunshine expected. This

afternoon with daytime highs approaching 78. Winds out of the north around 5 miles per hour. Tonight, 54. High temperatures reach up to 83. Tomorrow, clear skies. That's your updated forecast. I'm meteorologist Jennifer Wojcicki. Currently, it's 75 degrees.

when you're sad, the lyrics pick you up. And when it's payday, you go shopping. Yeah, we understand. Don't worry, we'll be right here when you get back. 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

0: Chapel Roan Pink Pony Club. That's going to wrap it up for me, Kelsey Page. And I know it was yesterday, but since I wasn't on the air, I want to say it now. Happy belated Mother's Day to all the moms.
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3: AP News. I'm Ed Donahue. President Trump says the Iran war ceasefire is not in good shape. The AP's Sagar Magani has the story.
4: It's our life support.
5: The president spoke hours after rejecting Tehran's latest proposal for ending the war.
4: I would call it the weakest right now. After reading that piece of garbage they sent us, I didn't even finish reading it.
6: برای ما رضایت دیگران مهم نیست.
5: Iran's foreign ministry says it doesn't care if anyone's unhappy with the proposal. The two sides remain far apart on issues from rolling back Iran's nuclear activities to the U.S. blockade of its ports. President Trump's expected to use this week's China trip to urge President Xi Jinping into pressuring Iran. Beijing is the biggest buyer of Iran's sanctioned crude oil. Sagar Magani, Washington.
3: President Trump says he'll move to suspend the federal gasoline tax because of higher prices linked to the Iran war. A French woman and an American have tested positive for the hantavirus as nations around the world are repatriating passengers from a cruise ship hit by an outbreak and quarantine or isolate them. Three people died on the ship. Americans who are on board are being treated in Nebraska and in Atlanta. President Trump's message.
4: The one thing with this one is that it's much harder to catch. And we've had it for a long, it's been around for a long time. People are very familiar with it. So, I hope it's fine. All I can do is everything that a president can do, which is actually somewhat limited.
3: Sales of previously occupied homes were essentially flat last month, another lackluster showing for the housing market during what is traditionally the busiest time of the year. Cole Thomas Allen, the man accused of storming the White House Correspondents Association dinner while armed with guns and knives, pleaded not guilty to charges he attempted to kill President Trump and fired a shotgun at a Secret Service officer. This is AP News.
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7: 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Ample sunshine expected this afternoon with daytime highs approaching 78. Winds out of the northwest around 5 miles per hour. Clear skies again tonight. Lows level off around 54. Daytime highs approaching 83. Tomorrow, bright sunshine expected. That's your updated forecast. I'm meteorologist Jennifer Wojcicki. Right now, 71.
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Kelly Clarkson going to be one of the coaches on The Voice next season, as is this dude, Adam Levine from Maroon 5. Here's their latest. It's called Heroin. Now, this song has the E at the end of the title. That's an important distinction.

0: I've got.
1: We thought about taking it down a notch because we're starting to make our competitors look bad. But nah, here's another hit. 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

0: So if you've got kids, has this ever happened to you? You take them to go see a family-friendly movie at the theater. I don't know, you go see the new Pixar movie, whatever it is. But during the trailers, they show a trailer for a really terrifying movie, like a new Conjuring movie or something like that. Has that ever happened to you? Well, it did in Australia. The theater, very apologetic. They said, oh, we're really sorry. Didn't mean to terrify your kid. We'll give you free passes to an upcoming movie. Look, I don't want complimentary passes, all right? I want you to have to sit there with my child every single night for the next 2 months as they cry themselves to sleep. That's your punishment. That's what I need from you, movie theater.
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We are sending happy belated birthday wishes out to Adele, just turned 38 years old last week. Adele might be coming back soon with new music. She's actually in a movie that's coming out later on this year, hopefully contributing a song or two to the soundtrack.

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Because it knows you want to hear more music. 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

0: Time Magazine analyzed a bunch of census data to find out which college majors are more likely to move right back into the house after college is done. Criminal justice majors, history, education, architecture, communications majors, all are inclined to relocate back into mom and dad's house after school's done. So if you are a parent with a kid going off to college and maybe they're studying physical fitness, yeah, you might not want to remodel their bedroom just yet.
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13: Here's your 98.9 The Mix forecast from Mid-Missouri's 48-hour weather center. Ample sunshine expected this afternoon with daytime highs approaching 78. Winds out of the northwest around 5 miles per hour. Clear skies again tonight. Lows level off around 54. Daytime highs approaching 83. Tomorrow, bright sunshine expected. That's your updated forecast. I'm meteorologist Jennifer Wojcicki. Currently 77.

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0: Number one movie at the box office over the weekend, no surprise, Mother's Day weekend, it's The Devil Wears Prada 2. Coming in at number two, Mortal Kombat. I want to meet the mom who encouraged her family to go see that one. That's awesome.
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1: AP News. I'm Ed Donahue. President Trump says the Iran war ceasefire is not in good shape. The AP Sagar Magani has the story.
2: It's on life support.
3: The president spoke hours after rejecting Tehran's latest proposal for ending the war.
2: I would call it the weakest right now. After reading that piece of garbage they sent us, I didn't even finish reading it.
4: برای ما رضایت دیگران مهم نیست.
3: Iran's foreign ministry says it doesn't care if anyone's unhappy with the proposal. The two sides remain far apart on issues from rolling back Iran's nuclear activities to the U.S. blockade of its ports. President Trump's expected to use this week's China trip to urge President Xi Jinping into pressuring Iran. Beijing is the biggest buyer of Iran's sanctioned crude oil. Sagar Magani, Washington.
1: President Trump says he'll move to suspend the federal gasoline tax because of higher prices linked to the Iran war. A French woman and an American have tested positive for the hantavirus as nations around the world are repatriating passengers from a cruise ship hit by an outbreak and quarantine or isolate them. Three people died on the ship. Americans who are on board are being treated in Nebraska and in Atlanta. President Trump's message.
2: The one thing with this one is that it's much harder to catch. And we've had it for a long time. It's been around for a long time. People are very familiar with it. So, I hope it's fine. All I can do is everything that a president can do, which is actually somewhat limited.
1: Sales of previously occupied homes were essentially flat last month, another lackluster showing for the housing market during what is traditionally the busiest time of the year. Cole Thomas Allen, the man accused of storming the White House Correspondents Association dinner while armed with guns and knives, pleaded not guilty to charges he attempted to kill President Trump and fired a shotgun at a Secret Service officer. This is AP News.
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12: Here's your 98.9 The Mix forecast from Mid-Missouri's 48-hour weather center. Ample sunshine expected this afternoon with daytime highs approaching 78. Winds out of the northwest around 5 miles per hour. Clear skies again tonight. Lows level off around 54. Daytime highs approaching 83. Tomorrow, bright sunshine expected. That's your updated forecast. I'm meteorologist Jennifer Wojcicki. Currently 77.
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0: from my Facebook friend of the day today. I want to call attention to my friend Jeremy Grogan. You know, over the course of the last couple of years of the pandemic, we had to find ways to entertain ourselves at home. And of course, the phrase Netflix and chill has gained a lot of popularity. People doing that as far as dating goes, which I think is a fantastic way to spend a date. My friend Jeremy Grogan, though, says, so bored with Netflix and chill, I want to find a gal who's down for Amazon Prime and white collar crime. Jeremy, let me know how that works out for you. I think that's a bold choice. Jeremy Grogan, my Facebook friend of the day today. I love it. 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

the American Heart Association has revived the theory that light drinking may be good for you. They've revived that theory. The theory actually needed reviving because it was found passed out behind a dumpster hugging a burrito.

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0: That is Katy Perry. She's going to be one of the performers at the opening ceremonies of this year's World Cup. Yeah, Future's going to perform. Alanis Morissette also going to take the stage as we kick off the World Cup later on this summer. Okay, so the Colbert Countdown is officially underway this week and next week, and that's it. Stephen Colbert going away tonight. He's rallying Strike Force 5. All the other late-night hosts are going to join him. Jimmy Fallon, Jimmy Kimmel, Seth Meyers, John Oliver. Yeah, the Colbert Countdown, his final show coming up next week.
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8: Here's your 98.9 The Mix forecast from Mid-Missouri's 48-hour weather center. Ample sunshine expected this afternoon with daytime highs approaching 78. Winds out of the northwest around 5 miles per hour. Clear skies again tonight. Lows level off around 54. Daytime highs approaching 83. Tomorrow, bright sunshine expected. That's your updated forecast. I'm meteorologist Jennifer Wojcicki. Currently 78.
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0: Happy birthday wishes out to Martha Quinn. If you are of a certain age, that name rings a bell. One of the original VJs on MTV. Boy, I had such a crush on her. 67 years old today. Happy birthday, Martha.
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2: A Warrensburg man is dead after being struck while directing traffic at a construction site in Pulaski County. The Missouri State Highway Patrol says the 35-year-old was hit Monday afternoon near Waynesville when an SUV driven by an 88-year-old man failed to see him. The victim was pronounced dead at the scene. Law enforcement in Pulaski County is touting the results from its Operation Relentless Pursuit initiative. Officials say more than 50 offenders were arrested in April with drugs and illegal weapons seized and multiple cases cleared through a joint effort with state and federal partners. And the Pulaski County Sheriff's Office warns drivers of planned blasting along Interstate 44 on several dates in May, which will cause temporary traffic delays today, tomorrow, Monday, and Tuesday, weather permitting. That's the latest from Sunny 104.5 and 98.9 The Mix.
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8: Here's your 98.9 The Mix forecast from Mid-Missouri's 48-hour weather center. Ample sunshine expected this afternoon with daytime highs approaching 78. Winds out of the northwest around 5 miles per hour. Clear skies again tonight. Lows level off around 54. Daytime highs approaching 83. Tomorrow, bright sunshine expected. That's your updated forecast. I'm meteorologist Jennifer Wojcicki. Currently 78.
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And it looks like your future will be filled with more of your favorite songs. Like this one. 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

0: You know, as we are out and about in the world today, we just don't pay attention to other people. We isolate ourselves with our phone, with headphones, things like that. There's this guy's name's Julian Becerra. He went to a Vietnamese restaurant recently in Florida, and today he's my most awesome person on the planet Earth. He sat down for the meal. He started talking to the owner, this woman named Mrs. Ling. And after hearing her story, the fact that she is a widow, she's essentially homeless, she's living at a friend's house, she's had a stroke recently, but she still shows up to work every day to open up the restaurant and cook this amazing food, he decided to start her a GoFundMe campaign. $190,000 later, Mrs. Liang now is able to afford an apartment close to where she works. She can stay on top of her bills for the next couple of months while she really gets her feet under her. Yeah, this dude, Julian Becerra, he just started a conversation with a total random stranger, the owner of this restaurant. And because of that, he heard a fascinating story and was then able to help her out. I love this human interaction. We don't do it nearly enough these days. Julian Becerra, fantastic. My most awesome person on the planet Earth.
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0: So this is kind of crazy. The number one song in America on jukeboxes is Ella Langley's Choosin' Texas. Apparently we love that song. You ever put money in a jukebox? Yeah, Ella Langley. Morgan Wallen at number two with I'm the Problem. Olivia Dean's Man I Need at number three. Jukeboxes, love them. We'll hear from Ella a little bit later. Maroon 5 right now.

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0: 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We had Elizabeth Taylor Swift before that. 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
10: Here's your 98.9 The Mix forecast from Mid-Missouri's 48-hour weather center. Ample sunshine expected this afternoon with daytime highs approaching 78. Winds out of the northwest around 5 miles per hour. Clear skies again tonight. Lows level off around 54. Daytime highs approaching 83. Tomorrow, bright sunshine expected. That's your updated forecast. I'm meteorologist Jennifer Wojcicki. Currently 79.
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2: Authorities say a third drug house has been shut down in the past week, with 4 people arrested after investigators seized fentanyl, meth, a firearm, and an improvised explosive device. Ashley Saley of Dixon, Eric Hildebrand of Richland, Katie Rulo of Eldon, and Robert Ayers of Dixon were all taken into custody and transported to the Pulaski County Detention Facility and were charged with various drug offenses. A Dixon woman is now facing drug trafficking charges after deputies say fentanyl was found during a traffic stop earlier this year. Brandy Knapp is charged with second-degree trafficking and possession of a controlled substance. And Missouri lawmakers have reached a tentative budget agreement that falls short of fully funding the school foundation formula, with final votes expected this week. That's the latest from Sunny 104.5 and 98.9 The Mix.
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9: Here's your 98.9 The Mix forecast for Mid-Missouri's 48-hour weather center. Clear skies tonight with lows around 54. Winds out of the southwest around 5 miles per hour. Bright sunshine tomorrow. Daytime highs approaching 83. Mainly clear tomorrow night. Chance of thunderstorms. Lows dip down to about 58. That's your updated forecast. I'm meteorologist Jennifer Wojcicki. Right now, it's 79 degrees.
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0: That is the number one song in America on jukeboxes. That's right. When's the last time you put some money in a jukebox? Apparently, if you do, you're playing that one from Ella Langley, Choosing Texas. The number two song was Morgan Wallen's I'm the Problem and Olivia Dean's Man I Need. The third most popular song in jukeboxes all across the U.S.
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0: So every year you hear about ridiculous senior pranks at high schools. I gotta say, this might be the greatest one of all time. In Montana, there is a law that says if a student rides their horse to school, the principal has to take care of that horse for the entire day. Well, 12 seniors rode their horses into school. So the principal had to spend the entire day tending to these horses. Isn't this, like, this is almost incomprehensible how smart and clever and funny this is. Apparently, it has happened more than once because the principal's like, this has happened in the past, but I've never had 12 students do it. Yeah, so fortunately, he got some parents from around the area that also had farms. They had horse trailers. They were able to take the horses away for a little bit and help him tend to them. But how hilarious is this? This is the greatest senior prank of all time. There's no doubt about that.
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9: Here's your 98.9 The Mix forecast for Mid-Missouri's 48-hour weather center. Clear skies tonight with lows around 54. Winds out of the southwest around 5 miles per hour. Bright sunshine tomorrow. Daytime highs approaching 83. Mainly clear tomorrow night. Chance of thunderstorms. Lows dip down to about 58. That's your updated forecast. I'm meteorologist Jennifer Wojcicki. Right now, 75.

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0: So Stephen Colbert, only two more weeks left with his show. Tonight, Strike Force 5 gets back together. All the other late-night hosts, Jimmy Kimmel, Jimmy Fallon, Seth Meyers, John Oliver. Yeah, Colbert, his final show coming up next week.
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1: Man is dead after being struck while directing traffic at a construction site in Pulaski County. The Missouri State Highway Patrol says the 35-year-old was hit Monday afternoon near Waynesville when an SUV driven by an 88-year-old man failed to see him. The victim was pronounced dead at the scene. Law enforcement in Pulaski County is touting the results from its Operation Relentless Pursuit initiative. Officials say more than 50 offenders were arrested in April with drugs and illegal weapons seized and multiple cases cleared through a joint effort with state and federal partners. And the Pulaski County Sheriff's Office warns drivers of planned blasting along Interstate 44 on several dates in May, which will cause temporary traffic delays today, tomorrow, Monday, and Tuesday, weather permitting. That's the latest from Sunny 104.5 and 98.9 The Mix.
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3: Here's your 98.9 The Mix forecast for Mid-Missouri's 48-hour weather center. Clear skies tonight with lows around 54. Winds out of the southwest around 5 miles per hour. Bright sunshine tomorrow. Daytime highs approaching 83. Mainly clear tomorrow night. Chance of thunderstorms. Lows dip down to about 58. That's your updated forecast. I'm meteorologist Jennifer Wojcicki. Right now, 75.
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3: They say the holy water's watered down, and this town's lost

walks into your life. But you can control what music you force them to listen to. Thanks for choosing us. 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

0: from my Facebook friend of the day today, I want to call attention to my friend Jeremy Grogan. You know, over the course of the last couple of years of the pandemic, we had to find ways to entertain ourselves at home. And of course, the phrase Netflix and chill has gained a lot of popularity. People doing that as far as dating goes, which I think is a fantastic way to spend a date. My friend Jeremy Grogan, though, says, so bored with Netflix and chill, I want to find a gal who's down for Amazon Prime and white-collar crime. Jeremy, let me know how that works out for you. I think that's a bold choice. Jeremy Grogan, my Facebook friend of the day today. I love it. 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

According to a new interview in The Hollywood Reporter, Tom Cruise intends to keep making movies into his hundreds. Fantastic. I hope he never stops, because I, for one, am looking forward to seeing Mission Incontinent.

0: That is Benson Boone and Beautiful Things. We're going to hear from Noah Kahan here in just a few moments. The number one album in America, second week in a row. That Great Divide album. Also, if you checked out his show on Netflix, the documentary called Out of Body, if you're a Noah Kahan fan, must see TV.
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3: Here's your 98.9 The Mix forecast for Mid-Missouri's 48-hour weather center. Clear skies tonight with lows around 54. Winds out of the southwest around 5 miles per hour. Bright sunshine tomorrow. Daytime highs approaching 83. Mainly clear tomorrow night. Chance of thunderstorms. Lows dip down to about 58. That's your updated forecast. I'm meteorologist Jennifer Wojcicki. Right now, 75.

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